0: Bongo Jams and Speciality.
1: There it went again. It's a little pig with wings.
2: I hear you've been having trouble with pigs and ponies.
3: Just the opposite. That's very distraught now.
4: We don't get any because we're otherwise.
1: Now, everything in the universe is made of one element, which is a nut. A single nut. Atoms are really vibrations, you know, which are extensions of the big note. Everything's one note. Everything. Even the ponies. The note, however, is the ultimate power. But see, the pigs don't know that. The ponies don't know that.
4: You mean
1: right?
4: Just we know that?
1: Right.

0: And they called that doing their thing.
1: Oh, yeah. That's what doing your thing is.
0: The thing is to put a motor in yourself.
2: Teeth knocked in, ready to attack him. I had to fight back and hit him, like, you know, hit him and kick him.
3: Did he get on top of you?
2: No, I fought so back, hard back, and it was
3: hard back.
2: White.
3: White?
2: Yeah, white ugliness.
3: Did it have teeth?
2: And it was two boogeymen on the side. We were already blocked entrance. I had to kick out the fight to four or five boogeymen in front of me.
3: But maybe he can turn into what the heck, maybe be able to.
2: Yes.
3: But I don't know. I heard those ponies are really vicious.
2: I know they're vicious, but
3: those claws.
2: And then he just might be able to.
3: They get on top of you and they just tear you apart.
2: I know.
3: Scars over here. Scars to them. I mean, call it a tag. I hope they don't get them.
2: Ponies. If
3: was it white? You sure it wasn't white?
2: I mean, well, black, I think they're white, but I was too scared to notice their
3: physical. Gold or something?
2: I was too scared. I noticed their physical appearance because they were attacking me.
3: They were
2: attacking me.
3: What were they doing to you?
2: Well, they were surrounding me, everything else, and they were attacking me. And I had to fight back, fight, and fight back, and pick up sticks. Yes, pick up sticks.
3: I used to play that game, pick up sticks.
2: Me too. Did you ever play that game?
3: Yeah, it was funny. Anyway, back to the horse. Anyway.
2: Yes. Pony.
3: Was president.
2: Or pope or something. I don't know. It's something down there. It's dangerous.
3: Could be a cigar or something. Yeah. Cigar?
2: A cigar? Nah, you're insane. Mm. Come on.
3: No. I remember when I was I don't remember now. Those were the days.
2: Boy, you must be. Oh, your life.
3: That was
2: down
3: before
2: here.
3: The days of those horses.
2: Yeah, it's before the days of the ponies or boogeyman or something. What's out there?
3: But then it was a. What was it then? No pimples?
2: No, I was
3: positively. You had to have them.
2: No.
3: You got one right in your nose right now.
2: Scratch it.
3: Boy, I'm getting tired, man. We should go to sleep. Oh, I just hope he comes back.
2: Yes.
3: I think I'll pray for him.
2: I think I'll join you.
3: You do yours and I'll do mine.
2: Okay.
3: We hope for the best.
2: I'll pray for the best. Motorhead.
3: Now I lay me down to sleep. Amen.

0: Come on, boys. Just one more time.
1: I think I can explain about how the pig's music works.
2: Well, this should be interesting.
1: Remember that they make music with a very dense light. And remember about the smoke standing still and how they really get uptight when you try to move the smoke, right?
2: Right.
3: Yeah.
1: I think the music and that dense light is probably what makes the smoke stand still. Any sort of motion has this effect on the pony's manes. You know, that thing on their neck.
3: Mm-hmm.
1: As soon as the pony's mane starts to get good in the back, any sort of like motion, especially of a smoke or gas, begins to make the end split.
4: That's the basis of all their nationalism. Like, if they can't salute the smoke every morning when they get up.
1: Yeah, it's a vicious circle. You got it.

0: drums are too noisy and you got no corners to hide in.
1: So when she's beating him over the nose with a tire iron, and then we'll both jump away and disappear, and the pig will turn around and there'll be this point. Oh no, man,
2: oh, kangaroos.
3: And then they eat it when they get home.
1: If it's still alive.

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Got my own life to live. I'm the one who's gonna have to die when it's time for me to die. So let me live my life.

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It's like read their lips. Say, Toro, Toro taxi, see you tomorrow, my son. Switch like a big truck, crazy.